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My sweetheart, you're always on my mind. Even though we're far apart, there'll always be a place for you in my heart. My love for you will never end.

0: than I was before. And that's the art. I'm the art now. And there's the leaves on the tree there, you know, are there that people can see. But like, we're, our consciousness is completely shifted, and so has, I don't know, just who we are. So yeah, art creates us as we create it. It's how we grow.
1: Jumping back on that, the feedback loop thing, and connecting your statement as well, Olaf, of people that are watching art but maybe not creating it, or listening to art but not creating it, or you're looking at art and not creating, or reading it but not creating it. I really believe that the person receiving is just as much responsible as the person creating it. Because you have to be creative to understand a story. You need to have an imagination to, like, see pictures in your head when someone tells you words.
0: Absolutely.
1: And so every person that has ever kind of messaged me after a performance I've done, they've been like, wow, this is what I got out of it. I didn't come up with that. You know what I mean? I didn't come up with that. That's their story. And they're seeing themselves reflected in something I'm sharing. And it's so amazing, because you're like, that's you jamming with me. That's you jamming with me. Me pointing at all the you can't see me because I'm on a microphone, but I'm pointing at all these different people that have kind of communicated back, and that's their artistry, that's their creativity, that's feeding back into mine, and then therefore the whole thing gets bigger and bigger and cultivates, and as Gigi was saying, becomes something that we couldn't have even imagined to start with if we don't hold on to outcome. If we hold on to outcome, we're squashing that creative flow. Not unlike an ambitious parent that is like, you need to be this, without letting the kid become who that child was destined to be. Does that make sense?
0: And it's the space between us and the unknown is where God gets in. That's where, you know,
1: I agree.
0: It's the mystery, it's the space between, where it's the space between the notes. It's the silence between. That's God, that's spirit, that's Wairua, that's the mystery of life that humans have been making art for since the beginning of time, you know? I'm gonna go and talk to some teenagers at the my high school. I'm gonna go to the marae there and talk to the Māori kids about art. So come to the show on Friday. Thank you for listening, whoever you may be. I love you.
2: Oh my gosh.
1: Are you okay?
2: Yeah, I'm okay. Very intense. I think I was at a little, you know, getting tears in my eyes. How like soulful that conversation is.
1: I think when you mean what you do, you can't, like, I feel teary. I mean? And I think it's a special thing when you've been, I feel like I've been doing this for a long time, you know. And despite this landscape we live in that wants to devalue creativity and creative thought and making and imagination, it's something that I feel incredibly passionate about. And if it weren't for the genuine belief in the power of story, I wouldn't still be doing what I'm doing, because let's be honest, it is so hard to do this for a living. Like, oh my gosh. But to tie in what you had mentioned with regards to the show that's happening Friday, which we're speaking from the past. So Friday is today for you, dear listener. Friday, 25th of September, my band Kita are playing at San Fran, and Hine, Gigi, who you were just listening to, she's doing an opening set, warming the space for us. And the show is with my band Kita, which is Ed Zuccolo. He's known for his amazing ability on the 1970s Mini Moog, playing the Rhodes as well. Drummer Rick Cranson, who's known for playing with the Woods, Little Bushman, just to name a couple of groups he's played with, and myself. We're a trio. And basically the show on Friday is really special because I finished a film, an art house film last year, which is currently doing film festivals around the world. And last weekend it

0: won in a small boutique festival in Texas. It won like Best International Narrative, which is, I didn't even know. I was driving back from Auckland at the time.
1: Okay. Did you know it was, I mean, obviously, but
0: I
1: did you know
0: it was entered? I did know it was entered. Yeah. I knew it was accepted, yeah. But it hasn't even been shown in New Zealand. The film hasn't been shown in New Zealand. So the show on Friday, we're taking the visuals from this film and we're remixing it live with a video artist. And then alongside that, I've curated a set that our band Kita are playing, so our music that follows the emotional journey of the film itself. It's not necessarily the score from the film. It's our songs plus a couple of songs from the film that we perform live while the visuals are projected around the space at San Fran with like a lighting show and stuff like that. Mm. But going back to the original question or the kind of conversations we're having about, you know, commercial quality or, you know, reasons for making or how story is communicated or how story shapes us, the film itself is called Love Lives Here because that was my reaction to coming out of COVID and feeling this heavy blanket that existed on the collective consciousness, which was that it was a very hard time. And a lot of people, a lot of my friends and myself as well, went through ups and downs of like, you know, mental health and like questioning and big questions and what is the meaning of all of this. And the title Love Lives Here came to be because despite everything we are questioning, despite all the difficulties we are facing, we're still holding on to love. Like love still lives here, despite the storm. That's the meaning of the show. And the film itself follows a woman revisiting four big memories in her life where she is kind of reflecting, which I feel like everybody did during COVID. They went into that secret drawer in their desk and they went through all the cards and all the photos and all the journal entries and all the little paintings they forgot about, and it was a massive emotional excavation, and that is what the film is about. And then at the end of all of that, the moral being the thing she was looking for was within herself. Mm. So that's that in a nutshell.
1: Yeah. Well done.
0: You look like I just smashed you with a concrete block.
1: Yeah, no, it's okay. I'm a good listener.
0: Okay.
1: The problem is that you've said too much. So where do we go from here?
0: I'll say a little bit more about the show.
1: Yeah. And then I've got like a kind of a question or a subject.
0: Yeah, cool. Yeah. Kita, our band, we used to play in Pōneke in Wellington a lot more than we do now. And the reason being is that we've been putting way more effort into like adding different kind of elements to our shows or kind of not just playing on the regular and bringing in a different experience for the audience every time, or, you know, spending a bit more time on production and changing a space or bringing in like projections or working with a different lighting artist, you know. And so this is probably, yeah, this is our only Kita show in the city this year. We played in Kapiti earlier in the year, but this will be the only one in the city that is strictly a gig. And so, yeah, if you have always wondered what we sound like or you're a fan of our music, please come this Friday, Friday 25th of September, which is probably today. The doors are open at 8. Hine will open with a solo set at 8:30, and then we should be on at about 9:15. I run a pretty punctual show. I kind of treat it like theatre or going to the cinema. You know, you wouldn't be late for a theatre show. You wouldn't be late for a movie. It's kind of the same thing. I'm trying to bring that kind of protocol into the music world.
1: Yeah, also the orchestra.
0: Orchestra, exactly, yes, punctual.
1: Very unexpectedly, I did that for my birthday and then we arrived like right on time.
0: Yeah.
1: And I was like,
0: yeah,
1: that was not okay.
0: Yeah.
1: It was, yeah.
0: And it's nice for that. And

0: Yeah, tickets are from Mosh Tix, and the early bird tickets are now gone, but we have general admission. The other thing I want to say is San Fran has a license that allows kids to come as long as there's full legal guardian supervision at all times,
1: okay.
0: Which is pretty cool. And what else do I want to say? Oh, this is a rendition of a big artwork, a theatre work I'm working on, because I'm the artist in residence at the Hannah Theatre this year. So I'm turning this show into like a full theatrical production, whereas the one on Friday, aka today, it's kind of like the concert version with remixed visuals of the film.
1: Oh my gosh. Yeah, that sounds amazing. So you've got, what, like 2 hours to get out of here and and go to San Fran if there's any space left.
0: There's totally going to be space. We also, like, we don't like it when people can't afford to come. And so I always have this kaupapa, which is if you can't afford the full price, send me, like, a personal email and I will give you, like, a discount code, or we'll just put a ticket aside for you. Like, that's happened before. And the online ticket sales do close, I think, in the late afternoon, but there will be door sales on the door. But door sales are generally more expensive. That's why we always encourage pre-sales.
1: Right.
0: Yeah.
1: Cool. And I mean, also, if you really can't make it, which you definitely should, you could go to Bandcamp and search Kita, K-I-T-A.
0: S-O-U-N-D-Z. Yeah.
1: Sounds.
0: It's Kita, but on Bandcamp, it's Kita Sounds.
1: Oh,
0: yeah,
1: okay.
0: Yeah. Oh, thanks cool. for checking that. That's good.
1: Cool. Amazing. Thank you so much. You filled me up with like a lot of passion, of your passion into me.
0: Oh,
1: so
0: good.
1: Now I want to go home and like, you know, chase my dreams too.
0: Yeah. That's so nice.
1: All right. That was Nikita from the band Kita, and also Gigi before she had to go. They will be at San Fran tonight. So 8 p.m., go and check it out. If you've made it this far, I know that you'll be interested. Go give some love back. I'll be there. I'll be around the back with a journal, not participating in the festivities, but come and say hi if you like. I'll probably stick out like a sore thumb, being the most antisocial person in the club. Thanks. This was In the Neighborhood. Thank you for listening. We'll see you next week. Kia ora.
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5: At No Stone Unturned, we believe that the only way to really understand the present is to look at the past. 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So every other Saturday at 4 p.m., I'll be doing just that. My name is Madeline, and this is No Stone Unturned. I'll see you there.
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0: Tēnā koutou katoa, nō mai, haere mai, and welcome to Generation Unfiltered. My name is Jamin Fountain. I'm joined here by Lucy Delahunty-Verstig, my co-host. How are we, Lucy?
1: Very good. How are you?
0: Good, good. I'm excited to be here. This is our first time doing this. I'm really excited. I think this is a really cool opportunity. We're really lucky to be here at Access Radio in Wellington. Should we get into kind of who we are and what we're literally doing here, I guess?
1: Yeah, sounds good.
0: So I guess my name is Jamin. I'm 16, almost 17. I think by the time this comes out, I'll actually be 17. Lucy's doing a 6-7 joke. I just need to make that really public to everyone.
1: Oh, which thanks.
0: Might be a lot of if we're talking about the age of 16 and 17 year olds along this podcast, which I think is a good transition to talk about literally what we're doing here. And, you know, we're from the Make It 16 campaign to lower the voting age. I've been in the campaign since June last year, I think. Lucy's a bit more of a recent addition.
1: Yeah, I joined this year. It was originally part of like my social studies project because we had to pick an action to do. And I was like, oh, I want to do Make It 16. And then I was like getting really involved. So I was like, oh, might as well stick with this.
0: It's perfect. So now Lucy's a very valued member of our comms team and our Wellington team. And yeah, I guess, yeah, really hard worker you are, Lucy. We're really lucky
1: to have you.
0: What is Make It 16? I think is a good kind of question to all those people out there, I think.
1: Yeah, well, Make It 16 is an organisation that advocates to have the voting age lowered to 16 instead of 18.
0: So we're a non-partisan campaign. We launched in 2019. We started at Youth Parliament. Yeah, and I think we'll get into the history soon.
1: Yeah.
0: But yeah, there's some really exciting things around this campaign. You know, it's a really happy place to be. So this first episode this week will be on Make It 16, on the campaign itself. And, you know, we can get into what the campaign looks like and what we're doing and what we're advocating for. But yeah, I think, you know, the campaign is really important and it's such, I think, you know, there are so many reasons and we'll get into those later as well. But Make It 16 is just, it's a great place to be, I think, and it's really happy. We've got so many cool people around us. I mean, it's really cool to be here with you, Lucy. And we get to work with everyone every day. And I think, you know, in a time which is quite significantly hard for our young people around our country, I think we, you know, get a bit of a place to be ourselves and to advocate for some change. And yeah, it's really exciting. And that's why I'm excited to be here. Why is the campaign important to you, Lucy?
1: Well, I think it's important because I really do believe that youth deserve a say in these decisions being made, because all of the decisions do directly affect us. It's not just adults. We do so much for the community, and it's not really fair for us to be doing all of this stuff. Like, we work and we do all of this stuff around the community, but we don't get a say in who our leaders are and who is running the country.
0: Absolutely. I mean, spot on there. I mean, everything in there is so true. And we, I guess, live in a society, yeah, where young people's work is so underappreciated and it can, I guess, feel quite marginalizing for a young person, right? I mean, we're both young people. We're both people that can't vote in the upcoming election. You know, I don't think that this is going to be, you know, I think this election is going to be so crucial in deciding this the future of our country. And, you know, we're here and we're here to talk about politics and the issues that matter to young people. And even though we're here and still being on the radio, we're not going to get a say in this election. So I think there's lots of points on that as well.
1: Okay, now we are going to play a song. This is Ziggy Stardust by David Bowie.

0: That is Ziggy Stardust by David Bowie.
1: What a banger.
0: What a banger indeed. I think we were both jamming out a bit to it while it was on, weren't we?
1: Yeah, definitely.
0: Joint decision from the two of us, I think, was that one, I think. Okay, well, we've talked a little bit about what the campaign is, but I think it's time to talk about when and you know, the story of the Make It 16 campaigns. I guess from the start, right? So Make It 16 formed out of 2019 Youth Parliament. If you don't know what Youth Parliament is, Lucy, it's basically where you get a whole bunch of young people from across the country and they represent an MP and they sit in their seat. It's a bit odd though, because you don't, you know, represent the electorate necessarily, but just the area you're in. So if you're a list MP based in a certain place, then you're gonna, I guess, represent them from there. And so Make It 16 has actually now been consecutively at the last three Youth Parliaments. So last year in 2025 and in 2022 as well. But in 2019, these young people came together and said, you know, you trust us enough to literally sit in your seats in Parliament, but you still won't let us vote. So they, you know, formed and they came together and they were like, yeah, no, I reckon it's time for us to have that vote and have that say. And so the campaign officially launched. And from there, some lawyers got in touch with us, some really cool lawyers. And from there, we took our case to the High Court. So there's actually an inconsistency within our Bill of Rights Act in New Zealand, which basically says that 16 and 17-year-olds can have the rights of anyone else, but at the same time, they can't vote, which is inconsistent, right? So we went to the High Court. Lucy, what happened at the High Court?
1: At the High Court, they agreed that 16 and 17-year-olds do face discrimination, but they declined to issue a formal declaration.
0: Well, their claims were that 16 and 17-year-olds, you know, although it's discriminatory, they thought that it was a decision for the government to make, and so they were going to stay out of it. But even though they decided to stay out of it, that doesn't mean that we had to. So we took this decision to the Court of Appeal, which once again we were ruled that, you know, there was definitely a call that you could say about the discrimination. But yeah, again, it agreed that the voting age of 18 reached to be free from age discrimination. The government hadn't properly justified it, but they said the issue was too deeply political and one that should be left for Parliament to decide. So from there, we went to the Supreme Court. And if anyone has followed the campaign or is a fan of the campaign, they will know that we actually won at the Supreme Court. And the Supreme Court ruled that it was a breach of human rights

0: New Zealand, that 16, 17 year olds can't vote. So I think it's really important to remember that whenever we're making this case, it is actually a breach of human rights. And it's as simple as that. There's discrimination against young people, and we're trying to stop that. I guess from there, we launched our bill into Parliament. And there were over 700 submissions from rangatahi around the country. And the bill got culled as soon as this new government, I keep calling them new, they're about to be, could be voted out in the next couple of weeks as we're recording this. But, you know, the bill was culled, meaning that none of the 700 submissions from rangatahi got read. But yeah, we're still working hard. We're continuing to advocate. And I think it shows that, you know, we're here and we're still doing fun things, and we're still at the heart of it, a still completely youth-led organisation. And we're still trying to advocate. And the best way to do that is to, you know, have fun things that we do. Such as being on the radio. Lucy, I reckon it's time for another song.
1: I reckon it is.
0: This is Emerald Eyes by Fleetwood Mac.

0: This is Emerald Eyes by Fleetwood Mac. All right, Lucy, we've talked about what Make It 16 is, and we've talked about the history of the campaign. I think now it's probably time to, give some of our audience some reasons for Make It 16. Do you reckon?
1: Yeah, definitely.
0: Do you want to kick us off with our first reason?
1: Okay, cool. Well, we just talked about this, but you might just be tuning in now. But the current voting age of 18

is a breach of 16 and 17-year-olds' rights. For a recap, we took the New Zealand government to court because we believed that they had not justified why the voting age should be 18 instead of 16. Over the course of 3 years, we battled it out at the New Zealand High Court and then the New Zealand Court of Appeal.

reduction in brackets, pike ver. So I don't know if that's pike version, maybe. And that had additional synth performed by Jade Holmes. So we're into the final two tracks. And there was just one last bit in this article, and I keep referring to it, but that's how I put these things together quickly. I know that I like the album, and then what have I got to say? Well, other people have found some great things, and Fee, or should I say Sophia Mary Wednesday Tarn, has great things to say about her work already. So they were asking about Sonic Avenues, and I think I'm talking about how I like the production, and so here is what she has to say. She says that one of the rules is maximalism. 90 plus layers in the door, at least. It's actually become a problem. Working on any of the Pike songs requires a 6-minute buffer while the file loads, and I have to process my vocals in a separate project or else my computer crashes. When I tried to export my first single to release it, the program crashed 5 times before I finally got it. I'm always using a lot of bit crushes and pitching everything an octave up. I think I've become really attached to everything sounding very bright and borderline ear fatiguey. It's really exciting when you find a new way to make a guitar sound like it's been made with a synthesizer. Plus, lots of processing vocals to glitch and crunch and cut out. Partially for the Elizabeth is the girl in the computer lore, but also because I am super lazy when it comes to re-recording vocals. I've been especially into programmed drums too. I get obsessed with altering each drum hit slightly to make it sound as human as possible. Although a lot of it is modelled after real drummers I'm friends with. Most of the drum lines on Pike were written by Max, our old live drummer, and the drums on Kathleen's theme are a shameless ripoff of the drummer of Silicon Tongue, who is incredible and chaotic and very hard to imitate with a computer. Kathleen's theme is off another EP, not off this one. So anyway, let's carry on. The final two tracks, we're going to have Key Song, which is featuring Scramble 204, Shea Patel, and then we'll have Zip File, Source Lister. And that will take us to the end of the show. So I hope you have a fantastic weekend. I'll keep looking for new albums and we'll keep listening. And if you want to send me ideas for new albums, please do. Okay, here we go. Johnny@accessradio.org.nz. No H. Okay, thank you so much. Thank you, Elizabeth Sanctuary Welding School for Girls, for your awesome album that was released on September 20th, 2025 on Swamp Soul. Ka kite.

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1: Do you like the weird, the paranormal, the conspiratorial, and the things on the fringe? 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
2: At No Stone Unturned, we believe that the only way to really understand the present is to look at the past. 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I'll see you there.
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1: Move your hand, Nigel.
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3: Finding his voice. Originally, we did a pilot that was just Nigel, and he didn't have a family, and he was just this sort of documentarian. He was out on his own. And for that pilot, I borrowed the voice of the guy who choreographed the gorillas in a film called Congo that I did years ago. And he had around a sort of whiny South London voice. But then he got a family, which was a much better idea. And the clue, really, I think, was his mustache, because he looks a bit like one of those sort of World War II English fighter pilots. So his voice is a bit like those guys. He was sort of the last gasp of the British Empire.
0: Lions. Panthera Leo. The royal family.

0: Hunting with Omer's sign, giving precision, taking down a buffalo with a single bite of their massive jaws. It's beautiful.
1: He's certainly a bit of a geek. I don't know whether he's a nerd.

0: on the surface. How I relate to the surface around here, how I position that makes it more of a painting. If I allow things to be an object on the surface, I'm illustrating.
1: Don't call, just text me. Bitches slow, can't get on my speed. Stays there, cause they know I'm the IT.

0: to walking shows because I'm that bitch.
1: Yeah.
0: You already know.
1: The fuck?
0: Bitch, you know I'm sexy. Don't call, just text me. Bitches slow can't get on my speed. They stare because they know I'm the...

introduced to the idea of that onion on that surface, how is it relating to the surface itself? So we're going to play around with the exercise is what I did as a student for almost 3 years before I even began to paint. Some of them I sold because they got interesting. But I'm going to show you the process, and we'll play with the color a little bit, but it's basically about the action of the volume and against the surface and how I introduce the surface into the action of the painting so that they're not separate. We'll do one. We'll do, let's do this. Let's take, Now, if I take, say, a surface

What I'm doing is changing the color of the surface, tinting it, which makes it a lot easier to understand when I start moving it around. Now, one way that you can think about this when you're painting is you go away from the eye in one direction, you come towards the eye in another. In other words, if I give up a color, a little more weight, a little more shift, I'm moving it towards your eye. That changes its position.

Gotta be careful, because you don't want things just going this. You want them to feel like they're going across, up and down. So we'll play with that a little bit.

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I told you that we were going to listen to Dudes of Hazmat. I don't think we're there yet. What I mean is our relationship. And I feel a bit embarrassed about sharing something so deep and personal with myself. And I don't know if I'm ready. Maybe if we get to know each other, we can listen to Dudes of Hazmat together. But until you prove to me that you're truly committed and this is something you want as well, I don't know. I might have to step back and make you want me. That's why I'm playing this track in particular. Hoping this will make you want me.

0: Get some fresh air. It's not really that hot anymore. The heat wave is over and I notice I'm coming to life again. I can barely choose what I want to do today. I want to paint. I want to work in the garden. You name it. But it's also very wet today. It rained all night. So, I'll just head to the beach because I'm really looking forward to that too. And then, I'll see what I do for the rest of the day. But I love that I can wear a sweater again.
1: I would like to know what that sounds like normal, because that sounds like AI.
2: 32. All those temperatures. So, I feel great. Totally, active. Very, okay. Very nice.
1: Okay, I didn't know that was a thing. So, just for context, the context of this video is called The Last Days of Summer, and we're starting something new. And it's kind of like a life blog of taking you through her weeks in August, and just doing stuff, generally taking the dog for walks, throwing balls, and kind of sorting, I don't know. Well, I've only seen as much as you've heard. I can only speak for the visuals, and she's got AI to blast all over this.

0: which I think is just such a damn shame, because she was talking in that video with her mouth on screen, but it was an AI overlord doing that. Yeah, so it's a weird, kind of weird how you get people to do that. I mean, not people, but AIs. Let's listen to John Cleese's speech about about AI.
1: You know, when video arts asked me if I'd like to talk about creativity, I said AI? No problem, because telling the

0: And I knew it would be particularly easy for me because I spent the last 25 years watching how various creative people produce their stuff and being fascinated to see if I could figure out what makes folk
1: kidding me more creative. What is more,
0: a couple of years ago I got very excited because a friend of mine who runs the psychology department at Sussex University, Brian Bates.
2: I'm sorry. I had kind of a direction to go off like the start of this, but... none of that. I had a kind of a direction to go with here. And I realized like live and stuff, but hey, I'm trying to mix it up, guys. So do I have any news? Not really. Well, okay. I have a really big fear of needles. Needles are my worst enemy. And it's not because of what you might think. I don't know what you think. But maybe someone would think that needles are pointy and stabby, and I don't want to get stabbed in the arm or the butt or the heart. An adrenaline shot to the heart. It's because of I think it's the process, my experience being a part of the process. As a kid, we had to get injections at school, and they kind of line us up like, I don't want to say the obvious comparison, but they'd line us up and send us through this to the library, my favorite place, my special place, the place I felt most comfortable. And they had a group of phlebotomists there ready with their needles pointing at us. They would point their needles at us and squirt the juice on the floor just to demonstrate what's going to happen. Mean, very mean nurses. I mean, phlebotomists. And I just did not feel comfortable around them. And they would stab me and prod me, yell at me for tensing my arm. I was just scared for my life. but like fast forward 10 years and I find out I have a health condition, which is hemochromatosis, and there is a high iron in my blood. And I perhaps

0: I probably need to look this up, but I think it has something to do with not being able to process iron through food or what have you. If I eat an iron ingot, it's not gonna go through me. It'll just stay inside of me. My friends like to call me Iron Man, which I completely despise because I'm not rich. I'm not an alcoholic yet, and I'm not smart. I'm not very smart. Compliments from the chef, who is whoever created me. That means the only thing you can do is get your blood taken from blood-sucking vampires over at the blood labs. They're really nice. But yeah, as you can imagine, I'm very afraid of it. But if you fast forward another 10 years, I'm here in the present now doing therapy, doing, I was going to say reverse conversion therapy, which is turning straight people gay. It's just a funny concept, and not a very funny history. It's exposure. And so I've been going into the blood labs and doing something, having a simulation on me and doing the whole situation, but not getting the blood taken and just doing that on repeat. And it freaks me out the whole time, every time. It's crazy. But that's what exposure therapy is all about. So that was my little story about needles and exposure therapy. I hope you enjoyed, and I also hope you enjoy this next track from John Cleese.
1: You, just you.

0: Walker, Paul Oakenfold, Nicky Holloway, Danny Rampling, and all the people who gave us these times. And to the government, I stick my middle finger up with regards to the Criminal Justice Bill. For all the heroes I met along the way. You all sing.
1: We get it.
0: You all sing.

You know, I never really listened to the drum track on this. It's just a loop. This is like a really short loop. And it's not even faded. So simple. It's not even... It doesn't even sound like created by anybody. Okay, well, I feel like we've gotten to know each other a little bit over the last half hour. And I guess we can watch a little, we can listen, should I say, to a little bit of Dudes of Hazmat. So last time we were at the Portal of Plenty, episode 7 out of 8. To recap, I'm just going to play the 7 out of 8. But basically, there's this guy who got sent up into the stratosphere thousands of years ago. And now, in like a coffin, like slash sarcophagus, and now he's come back down. He's shot down, smashed into a house, and he's taken over the mind because his body is gone, but his spirit remains. And he has taken over the person's house or the person of the house. And they've just opened the Portal of Plenty. And our main characters are, they need to close the portal. Because it's evil and stuff. All right, here you go.

0: There's been a stabbing. I've been stabbed.
1: Beat you like a termite out of Grove's rotten head.
2: Let's not waste any more time here.
1: Yes, there are preparations to be made. How would you like your face to look like a fine Italian sauce?
3: Please, Grandpa, I didn't eat your pizza! No, Grandpa, don't! No more, please! I didn't eat your pizza!
4: Groves, you okay?
3: Yeah, it's me. Just stop it. Ow, you piss milker! I said I was Groves!
4: Well, that was for hitting me with that side panel before he birthed turd. Anyways, where did everybody go? Oh my god.
0: Hey, guys. Did you bring more items from the shop?
5: Yeah, here's some of Aura's clothes, like you asked for.
4: And I brought this plastic crystal ball, if you need that.
0: That thing's basically just a prop. This phone should work just as well.
4: Groves, please put the cap back on that thing. It's giving me a licorice headache.
5: I need it to map the mental trajectory, dude.
4: I'll use it to map a rectal tragedy if you don't put the cap back
0: on.
4: Quiet.
0: I'm getting a signal.
5: See? North, northeast.
0: Aura, I don't know how deeply they've affected you, but I know there must be a part of you that's still good. You've got to see that Vic mustn't open that portal. Who knows what wretchedness will be unleashed?

0: No way, it's gonna be amazing. Did you know we'll be able to pull, like, frickin' gold bars and rubies out of this thing?
1: What's the matter? Did you get stoned from the marker fumes? Here, there's plenty more where those came from.
2: Shut up.
3: These are dark energies you're dealing with. You could conjure your own worst nightmare with the briefest flicker of doubt.
0: We're not amateurs. We can protect ourselves from psychic mistakes. Just like we can protect ourselves from your psychic intrusions. Shut her ass out.
3: Damn.
1: Guess we can't use that method anymore. What do we do now?
4: It's easy. We just have to run through the video, look for clues so we can find their base. Wait a minute.
3: It doesn't record video.
4: What?
5: But I thought there'd be like this recording and we'd comb through it to find visual clues and... Oh. Okay.
4: Looks like we'll have to rely on memory then.
2: I remember seeing a bird. If that was a great blue heron, I don't think those stray too far from a body of water, so we could start at the wildlife sanctuary on the Colorado River.
1: It lines up.
3: Graffiti on the walls? An abandoned building?
1: Yeah, we cleaned up an exploded meth lab at some abandoned buildings out there once. I'll just use my compass to figure out exactly how long these blocks are.
4: How about your stomach stitches? Are they feeling okay?
3: I think I see now why it's called a cesarean. Because it burns like Rome.
4: Who's that guy? Oh, here's Groves. Let's see if he found anything.
1: I don't know. None of mine were the one. Yours weren't either, I'm guessing, from the sour looks on your mugs.
4: I don't remember there being so many abandoned buildings in this area. Here, just have a drink and we'll figure out a new plan.
6: I believe I've taken root in this body and may now separate from the orb. Place it with the rest. At last, the portal of plenty.
0: What is it? Rosalita's nearby, isn't she?
6: Yes. Look, they're only a couple of blocks away from us. They found us.
0: They're pretty far away, and they're just drinking. I'm not convinced they found us for sure. I think we should just continue with the ritual.
6: No, they found us all right. They're planning an attack is what they're doing. Oh, I don't like those suits. They block my power beams.
0: I think that old guy you possess smoked a lot of ganja. It's making you paranoid. Have you considered finding a different host body?
6: No, I like this one. It fits like my original. And it doesn't matter if I'm paranoid or what, they're still coming to get us. You two go put an end to their snooping.
7: Put an end? How?
6: I don't care. Just hit them on the head with a rock and tie them up.
8: You could kill someone hitting them on the head with a rock.
0: Just knock their head lightly. Don't sink the rock into it. I run a shop with one of them and need her to open on Monday.
1: No need for rocks. Here's our opportunity to test the portal. But it looks like it's still powering up, so I'll start small. Something that will paralyze them. Orbs of power, 1, 2, 3. Portal of plenty, open to me. Yes, the portal works. See those guys down there? They're your enemies. Here, you guys take these spiders down there to immobilize those. Uh-oh. I hope this is just a nice old couple taking their pets for an evening stroll. Spider-Man.

0: There's been a stabbing. I've been stabbed.
1: Beat you like a termite out of Grove's rotten head.
2: Let's not waste any more time here.
3: Yes, there are preparations to be made.
1: How'd you let your face to look like a fine Italian sauce?
4: Please, Grandpa, I didn't eat your pizza. No, Grandpa, don't. No more, please. I didn't eat.
5: Sorry, that
0: you
5: was...
0: You make music wherever inspiration...
5: That was the same one again. Sorry. This is the right one.

0: Stand still, okay? We're not going to hurt you. We're just going to web you up.
1: And just let Alizarian use the portal? No way.
0: It ain't a crime to shape portal energy with your mind.
1: Yeah, but the people shaping it can't be trusted. Two of them are murderers. We can't let psychopaths have an infinite conjuring weapon. It's a reign of terror in the making.
2: And look over there. The dregs of humanity are beginning to collect in the shadows. Scumbags, like you guys. Look at them, all ready to serve Alizarian's evil whims.
0: Those are my buddies. They're just looking to make ends meet. You know how hard it is to find work in this city?
3: Well, I can live with the idea of being a scumbag just fine. As long as I get my share.
4: Ugh, we're wasting time talking to these purple nurples. I saw which building they came out of. Why don't we just...
0: You're gonna regret that.
3: Yeah, stupid.

0: I don't even know what this object is. Must have been the influence of my host's mind. Also, I feel kind of weak. And a need for some kind of burn weed. Ah.
1: That guy really loved his small comforts. You can't completely erase that kind of love, I guess.
2: That's right. Love conquers evil, you sons of bitches. Yes, but underneath love dwells fear. And fear happens to be one of my comfort foods. So how about if I tell the portal to make your crappiest nightmares come true? Not if we can stop you first.
3: You've got one of those spiders on you.
2: Get it off! Get away!
0: This one first. Christopher Groves. Yes, the memory of his grandfather. Memories of a horrible childhood.
2: Bring forth the grandfather of Groves. Holy smokes.
3: And now that stupid spider has webbed us together.
4: God geez, Christopher. You went and ate all my goddamn pizza, didn't you? You want to eat all my pizza, don't you? You like my pizza so much, I'm going to make you eat every single slice of my pizza. Please, Grandpa, no. No pizza. No, Grandpa, no.
3: Oh, no. They're already conjuring stuff like old experts.
2: Don't worry. They can't read our fears with these hazmat helmets on.
0: I read your mind already. So you're afraid of babies, huh? We'll conjure the biggest baby you've ever seen.
1: We don't need to read Rosalita's thoughts. She tells me her nightmares at work sometimes. I already know.
2: What fear of yours is she gonna pull out of there?
3: I was peeling the potatoes with my auntie as a kid. Peel off the eyes and every bit of skin for me. Make him good and dead. And she poked me with the peeler whenever I missed a spot. Ever since then, I've had a recurring nightmare.
2: About your auntie poking you with a potato peeler?
3: No, the potato. Coming to peel my eyes and skin. I can't beat this thing.
2: Our fears will take away our energy to fight. But if we switch, spread out our fear,

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0: You used to tickle us kids until we couldn't breathe. What?

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something I wrote in the summer of year 13 and before my first year of uni. There's a lot of ways to make minimum wage. You could clean the cage at the zoo, or you could fix a ewe. There's a lot of ways to make minimum wage. You could choose to be a security guard and end up bruising stars. There's a lot of ways to make minimum wage. You could move things out of a crate, or else be used as bait. There's a lot of ways to make minimum wage.

There's a lot of ways to make minimum wage. You could be a page for a sleazy producer, or you could say, would you like fries with that too, sir? There's a lot of ways to make minimum wage.

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1: Hey, I know you're thirsty. 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Well, I'm here to tell you to go into your backyard and pick the ripest orange. 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Slice that orange in half and squeeze those two halves. We'll call them Olaf and Jackson for reference. 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Mm. Now you're ready.
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0: Mai haere mai, kia ora koutou. Welcome to another Mapuda Studios Presents radio show. This month it is called I Listen to My Songs. The show was named by Daniel Moore. Thanks for that, Daniel. You're with me, Stephen. I have a very snotty nose today, excuse me. To start off the show, we had two versions of the traditional Mexican folk song La Bamba. First was from Tamaki Makaurau artist Kraus, who is also my new flatmate. A version of his from a compilation album put out by the Ultra Eczema label in Belgium, which was made entirely of weird versions of La Bamba. The second version comes from someone called Christian Vassell, and I found that version on a Bandcamp page for NIAD Sound Recordings. NIAD is the National Institute of Art and Disabilities in California, USA, and they are a progressive art studio helping artists with disabilities. We're going to hear more stuff from them later in the show as well. And then after that was a song called Dynasty by Ella Shante. She's from the UK and she uses her music as a form of therapy as she lives with EDS, CPTSD and thyroid cancer. Dynasty was from 2022. Last month's show consisted entirely of a playlist of musicians with disabilities and or neurodiversity, and it was so easy to do. I'm going to do it again today for this show. Daniel Moore, who named this month's show, also provided the following track, a version of Morning Town Ride, for you to listen to. After that, we'll hear our regular Good Morning segment with Yong Song Chen talking this month about accessibility.
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0: many miles away.
1: Where did you learn that song?
0: For my iPad. Yeah.
1: What's the name of it?
0: Morgantown Rye.
1: Do you know who wrote that song?
0: I listen to my songs on Apple Music.
1: Yep. And you want to tell us your name?
0: It's Dan. D-A-N.
1: Cool. Thanks, Dan.
2: 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Hello, everybody. Welcome to another.

evidence of exit. Today I want to talk about accessibility for people with disabilities. One of the problems with them is the footpath. Sometimes the footpath has a cliff, not a slope. Because some people don't think about the slope. Because some people just want to make a half foot. So I'm doing a walking body to make a difference for accessibility for disabled people and listen beef like for people that can see. Some people have candles, some people have a cane, like a walking stick, and some people use other devices to help them walk, like the wheelchair. Some wheelchair has I could walk. Because I had short sighted. That's why I know what I'm talking about. Because some people think just because you are in a wheelchair is a lot of what you're talking about. You don't know what you're talking about. But sometimes I just want to put people on people with disabled person. It can do more than you think. I talk about my finger, but it's humble. When I want to get a finger, I know how to get the results. Because some people have funding, we can't get anything without funding. If we don't have funding, anything we want to get will be expensive. So if you have kindness from school age, when you finish school age.

0: 2021. You still have funding. The funding still come with you. They cannot take it away from you because that comes from the Ministry of Health and Education purpose. So because I get a high quality of Chinese, when I leave school, they cannot take the funding back. Of the funding had to come in. That's why I can move out of home. I put myself in this position because number one, mom had a four. She was on SCV. I was at home with her. She was helping me to work. She was holding out in my hand and getting me to work. All of the sudden, I lost my footing. While my mom was holding me, and the both of us pulled to the ground, and then the next minute, she was on SCC. That's how I get a home help. That was I was at school with at home with my mom. I get home help from the morning to after school. That need the desk for swimming. They help me do my shower. And they put me to bed. They give me Nina. They do everything before they go. And then they do the same thing in the morning again. So the reason why I want to talk about the exit. I believe I cover everything. I hope everybody enjoy it. Thank you very much for listening to our podcast. Thank you very much. And we will talk to you again. Thank you.
1: What is access for you?
2: Access is the one thing that I often don't find when I am about with my wheelchair. I'm very often hindered to have access, and usually I have a map in my mind where I can go through and where I can't go through. So I don't really meet them at that many places where I can't go through. But access means I can go in like everybody else. That's for me.
3: Being able to do things independently and be able to have all the resources I need to have a social and independent life and all the transportation I need to get around because I can't see.
4: Having conversations with people so they can understand what that means for me rather than them deciding for me, because I think that's something as people with disabilities we're always fighting.
5: Being able to interact with the world in a meaningful way that

0: it's a continual question, I think, when it's thinking again about it not being a noun, but a verb. It's ever changing and moving. And I think access is fascinating. I'm really intrigued by it. I think starting with access is one of the most interesting ways to approach life and the world and other people, and both for myself and others.
1: Openness, like for something to be able to flow.
2: I think that thinking about access and accessibility in terms of both process and dialogue shifts the focus away from one size fits all definitions and more towards ongoing self-reflection.
3: Being able to be together, either together in physical space or in digital space, or together through like having a shared experience.
4: Creating access for one another, it's really a form of love. And I want to credit Nia Vikas for the space online and keynote address she gave, and just to get talked about how solidarity and disability justice and access, total forms of love.

0: les câbles, sur les câbles. 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
1: Regular listeners to the show might recognise the voice of Kostia Botkin there. He's one of the MCs from the Belgian crew Chula's Division, who we play quite a bit. But that one was a collaboration between Kostia Botkin, Julian Banselhorn and Wilfred Morin. And that's from a cassette on the Label Brute label. The song was called The Ballad of Johnny Kay. Before that, Molly Joyce from her excellent Perspective album, which also should be familiar to some of you. That album featured 47 disabled interviewees responding to subjects, and Molly uses her disability as a creative source. That song was called Access. We're going to stay with the Label Brute label now. That's an excellent French label releasing all kinds of interesting music from people with disabilities. They recently released a volume 3 of Jean-Marie Marceau's Soderom LPs, made up from the hundreds of tapes he recorded. The new one is called Les Romans de Marceau, and it consists of 3 radio plays with sound effects and everything. It's a fascinating record. I'm not going to play something from it. Instead, I'm going to play a standalone digital single of his version of the Tom Waits song Tom Trowbert's Blues. And then to follow that, from another Label Brute release, the Wild Classical Music Ensemble and Lee Ronaldo, who collaborated on an album called Hell Gate. And that was part of an exhibition called Blood Test about genetic engineering and the pursuit of perfection. Lee Ronaldo said of the collaboration, it reminded him of the early days of Sonic Youth, when there was never any wrong notes. And in that particular group, that was more true than any other ensemble. Oh, oh, oh, oh, oh, oh, oh, oh, oh, oh, oh, oh, oh, oh, oh, oh, oh, oh, oh, oh, oh, oh, oh, oh, oh, oh, oh, oh, oh, oh, oh, oh, oh, oh, oh, oh, oh, oh, oh, oh, oh, oh, oh, oh, oh, oh, oh, oh, oh, oh, oh, oh, oh, oh, oh, oh, oh, oh, oh, oh, oh, oh, oh, oh, oh, oh, oh, oh, oh, oh, oh, oh, oh, oh, oh, oh, oh, oh, oh, oh, oh, oh, oh, oh, oh, oh, oh, oh, oh, oh, oh, oh, oh, oh, oh, oh, oh, oh, oh, oh, 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

Yeah.

0: Thank you. 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
1: My name is Mark Jovi. I'm from Trenton, New Jersey. I'm 30 years old. I work as a host in a restaurant in Southern California. It's a great, great job, just a great way to interact with other people. I was born with cerebral palsy on my left side, but I never let it slow me down. I always felt it was important to show people that, you know, just because you might have a little disability doesn't mean you can't perform or do the things that other people do.

0: roses.
1: Lift Me Up by Lachi, featuring James Ian and Galen Lee. A music video. Lachi, James, and Galen are projected onto a back wall as passionate sign language performers are featured front and center.

0: Thank you, Dale. Thank you, Marie. Thank you, me.
1: Thank you.
0: Oh!
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0: This is VIFA Vibes from Africa.
1: And may I just seize this opportunity and say, okay, if you're not feeling well, we're sending you positive vibes. And again, if it's your birthday, happy birthday. There's actually a few birthdays coming this month of July. And if it happens to be yours, then, hey, we're going to hang out. And, of course, make sure that, hey, come on, we remember Chris Milner. Only wait, be Chris, I'm sure if you're tuning in, it's your birthday next month. So we're going to talk about those. But right now, whatever you are feeling, just know that that has a beginning, has an end. Anything that is down can only go up. Anything that is up, unfortunately, is likely to come down. And thank you for choosing this station and the team tonight. We'll be there again next Wednesday. Oh, so we love you. Without you, we would mean nothing at all. So now, okay, back to Matu. It's going to tell you some, and then we continue. I think we are almost
0: I mean, it's always a very short time when you're on air. But yeah, as always, it's always a pleasure, always an honor. Many things are happening this week. So, I mean, coming up this week, especially like for football lovers.
1: Yeah.
0: And get ready for the round of 32. So far, only three teams have qualified. Germany, Mexico, and
1: Mexico
0: and Argentina. Those ones are sure bet. Put your, hey, for those people who are into gambling and betting,
1: oh come on, dear Lord, we're not gonna promote
0: there's
1: that.
0: There's what you call a sure bet, like
1: it's a family show.
0: Germany is on, Mexico, Argentina, oh yes, and the USA. Sorry, I forgot, USA is also. I don't know. I keep forgetting.
1: When it comes to USA, and ask me really, they call football soccer, so suckers.
0: Well, they're leading their table at the moment, so, you know, it's right now is proving your worth. Everybody has to prove your worth.
1: Okay, thank God for a few slave kids that are playing.
0: I mean, the diversity. I don't know if you noticed that. There's so much diversity, even in European teams. I was just saying, thinking to myself, that some of these games, it's like Africa playing against Africa.
1: They know to pick up cottons when the sun is hot.
0: Like Curaçao versus Cote d'Ivoire.
1: We got
0: Morocco versus
1: it's gonna be France, isn't it?
0: Morocco is playing a team full of blacks as well. I mean, it's also like it's Morocco and Haiti tomorrow.
1: And Haiti.
0: And those are like two African countries, if you ask me. So
1: some are a little bit clear skin, though. I mean, Morocco.
0: What do you mean? Is color? Is it color? Are you looking at color?
1: No. What do you mean?
0: Does color make you African?
1: I mean, if you happen to be in the map,
0: because we Africans, let me tell you, we come in all sorts of colors.
1: It's complex.
0: It's complicated. It's a complicated relationship, so to speak. But that's our time. It's been a pleasure, and till next week, more fire.
1: All right, look after each other, and of course, this is your show. Any feedback, good ones, constructive, welcome. All right, until next time, let's say one love.
0: Toko monana.
1: Wazee wakazi wameondoka. Hey.

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1: Yes, us and hello. 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
1: Good morning, Tiffany. Great to see you.
0: Aye. You went to Pride yesterday.
1: I volunteered to be a marshal at Pride yesterday. It was really good. You know, I thought that the whole lead up to being a marshal was great because they gave you lots of information and kept in contact with you.
0: Yeah.
1: So you're kind of very clear about where things were. And then I was volunteering at the Courtney Place Q Cambridge Street End.
0: Awesome.
1: And
0: was it good?
1: It was really good. I mean, it started at 5. They did a little colour here, to open the place. And there were quite a few people around there.
0: Yeah.
1: And then, so it started around 5. And the people, good crowd, beautiful day, awesome, parade people, lots of dancing. And, you know, so I managed to get a few videos of people.
0: Did you join the march with the radio crew?
1: No, because I was marshalling. Oh. So there's probably maybe Creek Fiona and I'm not quite sure who else. So yeah, they joined with the Rainbow Community,
0: yeah.
1: And they had a go. So I saw Creek as I was going home.
0: I got the email. I was unwell.
1: Exactly. It's best to stay home and keep your germs at home with you.
0: Exactly. I was actually going to make you wing it today if I was feeling unwell today, but I feel better, thank goodness.
1: Well, I'm glad you do, because there's no wingers here, my friend.
0: Yeah. Well, also, I'm not a crowd person. So we went to the We're Weird for Other Things show we had on.
1: At Griffin Theatre, yes.
0: Right, that was very, very good.
1: That was a great show, wasn't it? It was really good. I enjoyed it. What was your favourite? What did you enjoy about it?
0: It was good because we knew about it beforehand, and it wasn't fantasy, you know. It was written and directed, of course, but the characters had so much about themselves.
1: Yeah.
0: And you could tell that they actually would change it up each night. Like, they weren't fully stuck to lines.
1: Yep.
0: Did you notice that?
1: It was like spontaneous yet prepared.
0: Aye.
1: And then, their characters or their personalities came through the show, and it was, it was all those sort of, like, funny here but sad there, and all those sort of emotions.
0: Very real.
1: Yeah.
0: And very similar to ourselves as Takatāpui growing up. To see it from an asexual perspective was amazing.
1: Yeah, exactly. Yeah. Absolutely.
0: And we, of course, had the glamorous Shem and Shershi.
1: Yes.
0: Yeah, they were amazing. And then we want them on the show, don't we?
1: Yes. We were trying to get into a regular ace show on Quarter Bananas under the Quarter Bananas umbrella.
0: Well,
1: we've
0: been messaging them, and I think it's going to be a go. I think it's got what it takes.
1: When does it stop being messaging and start being stalking?
0: Yeah, you know it. I'll stalk them about once every 2 days, I think, because it's not quite dating.
1: Really?
0: Whereas dating, I think it's 2 days if you like them.
1: Yeah,
0: so I'm going to do 2 days every 2 days.
1: Well, that's good to know what the etiquette is.
0: Now, of course, Pride Parade, we just talked about asexuals, we're both Takatāpui. So I'll just send love out there to everyone, and also being Women's International Day.
1: Yes.
0: So I think my first person I'll bring up, who is bisexual, by the way, Marlena Dietrich.
1: Oh, okay then.
0: Yeah. She was the first woman to start wearing pants on cinema and stuff in a time when it was just not done.
1: Well, yeah, exactly.
0: And Germany was bad at the time, quite like America is being now. And she actually went from Germany to America. So today's happenings will be very interesting for her to see, I think.
1: Yep, exactly. Oh, yeah. She's beautiful, and
0: I've actually been in a magazine spread. I modelled as her. I'll show you one day.
1: You should post it. You should send it to me, and we'll post it on the QB Facebooky thingy. What's it?
0: We thought it was funny because it was a man pretending to be a woman who dressed like a man. You know what I mean? So we're like, Flipped it quite a few times. Well, it is Pride Month, so, you know, we're just going to put that out there. So we're going to move on to our first lot of songs, and then we'll come back with a little bit more politics. But first we have 21 Pilots, Drag a Path, and New Constellations with Dandelion.

0: 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Thank you, Royal Foundation. That was 21 Pilots with Drag Path and New Constellations with Dandelion, two of my new favourites. Did you like those, Kara?
1: I did like them.
0: Thank you. I was trying my hardest because I do think about the text when I'm picking music.
1: It's good that you do that. I did like the constellations. They're very calming.
0: Aye. And things I didn't like was seeing our Prime Minister in his last few public announcements. He seemed so flip-floppy. Mm. Yeah.
1: I think that's feedback he's been getting, and it's just...
0: Yeah.
1: Yep.
0: I think it's what the general public think, and then what obviously America thinks. He's been tucked between those two things by the looks of things.
1: Mm.
0: Yeah. But what's happening in Iran is not good at all, is it?
1: No, totally. Not. Yeah. I suppose, you know, people start talking about the Third World War and... So, yeah, watch this space.
0: America, poor are pretty much in third world status. We're getting there around. So I don't know why people use third world anymore. It should just be one world.
1: Mm. Yeah,
0: what's going on here?
1: Cardinal, one world.
0: So they attacked Iran, and I don't think they were fully prepared, whereas Iran's been prepared for 40 years.
1: Mm.
0: Preparing, I should say.
1: Yeah.
0: Yeah. I don't think they have a nuclear weapon. I don't think they were close to having one.
1: Yeah.
0: But I do think they were prepared for an attack, and definitely, as we can see, retaliation.
1: Mm.
0: They've hit all the bases.
1: Yeah, exactly.
0: In that area of the world.
1: There was certainly a quick reply.
0: Good strategy.
1: Yeah.
0: You know, when you get nuts, you put that shampoo through everywhere, right? But anyway, Luxon, he's polling really poorly as well. And that's from their polls, not from a left-wing...

0: poll.
1: I suppose the Zetlin, can you really trust the polls?
0: Yeah. Usually you can't trust them because the good result is from the opposing polls, the opposing side's polls. But when they're your own polls, that I think you can trust.
1: I think, I suppose, the thing is, like, whatever the polls are, you know, if you can vote, just, you know, take up that opportunity and vote.
0: Yeah, everyone must vote. Please vote. And I'm not saying vote Greens, but they've got some damn good candidates coming through.
1: Yeah.
0: Yeah. Well, I should say we have. I'm part of the Greens. Yeah.
1: Well, it's kind of, we all support someone, so yeah.
0: Well, I went in big time behind Tania.
1: Yeah, Tania Waikato.
0: The amount of knowledge she has, but she's also Māori, so she knows te ao Māori, and she's a lawyer. You know what I mean? I've seen a lot of characters, especially in our current coalition. I keep saying co-annihilation is a nickname for them. They're just incompetent. And when you look at the history they've had and the education, they don't match their ministerial roles.
1: Yes. She does a lot of sort of education stuff on Facebook. And, you know, it's very sort of articulate in her writing and giving out that information. And I suppose the thing is, you know, she's just in one area.
0: Yeah.
1: So you can only vote for her in one area. And then...
0: Well, you also can vote Greens in general to make sure she gets a seat.
1: Oh, you don't really? Know who's gonna,
0: yeah, because you get people that are all down the line. Let's say they usually get around 10 seats, right?
1: Yeah.
0: So you'll get the 10 candidates that are all ranked to the 10 to make the seats.
1: If
0: she's somewhere in the 20, you've got to get the 20 seats, you know what I mean?
1: I think she should be higher up.
0: Heck yeah. Am I... My ideals is she's second, third, fourth. Well, you've of course got Chloe in it and Marama, they're one and two, right?
1: Yeah.
0: Yeah, so I would put her in the top five for sure. Tanya's one of my get behinds. But we've also got a lot of new ones coming through, like Heather Skipworth, East Coastie, Middle.
1: Yes.
0: Yeah, and she was in the Te Pāti Māori, but she actually left the Greens before everything went down, so I don't think she's what they call carpet shifting, is it?
1: Yeah, that's a new term.
0: Oh, I don't know what it's called. Carpet, ship jumping. Yeah. We'll just go back to the old one.
1: Abandoned
0: ship.
1: Oh, waka jumping needs to be called.
0: Jumping too. Yeah. We are tangata whenua, so we better use waka. And also, we got Palestinian in there, Yasmin Suhan. And I like the sound of her, and I liked when she talked and I got to interview her, so I thought she was cool.
1: What area does Yasmin represent?
0: I'm not sure. I didn't even ask that question. I'm okay. Joking.
1: Yeah. We'll see.
0: There were harder questions, especially being tangata whenua. You want to know about things like the understanding of Te Tiriti.
1: Yeah.
0: You know what I mean? And you know that they're an Indigenous person of somewhere else, so usually those correspond. So bigger questions came to mind. I'm useless.
1: Exactly. But that was good then that you got to interview her and...
0: Yeah, just meeting... Well, I even got to meet Tania over time, although Tania was married to one of my cousins once upon a time and is still cousins with one of my cousins, though we have never really been that close.
1: Yeah.
0: So I'm just owning her as my cousin because she's my cousin twice in reality has happened. We're whānau, Tania, if you can hear me.
1: Yeah, you're my cousin twice.
0: Now. Yeah.
1: You're my double cousin.
0: But you've also got the old favourites. I think there's Huhana going to do well. Tamitha, of course. Tamitha's got a lot of time. Lan Pham is in my area, the Kenny Peru area.
1: Yeah.
0: So I'm a fan of Lan Pham, you know. And we don't really get Māori candidates from that area. So the fact that she's... you know, she's mixed and she's female, so that's
1: good. So the Kenepuru's Te Waipouna Mue. So then, so it depends on what, is she she general or Māori role, which role she's on?
0: I think she'd be general, wouldn't she?
1: Yeah.
0: Because she's not tangata whenua.
1: No, can't vote for her then.
0: No. But we've also got Lawrence Zunan and Ricardo Menendez March. They're tangata apoe. Yeah, so for pride. Hi, guys. Yeah. Well, good going. I like hearing you guys online. I just would press everyone to get enrolled. Your teenagers that are turning 18 soon, get enrolled. No, you don't have to vote for the Greens, but it would be a very good idea.

0: I would love you for it, even if I don't know you. Love. I'm just going to bait everyone.
1: Exactly.
0: Yeah. And we're going to move into our next couple of songs. So we couldn't find one of my songs. I won't bring it up. But I think we next have DYE Fantasy.
1: The Dandelion.
0: No, no, that was our second song.
1: Oh, yes. Well, then we'll have the fantasy one.
0: And then we're moving on after that to Remy Bond, Skin Tight Jeans.
1: Yes.
0: Kia ora.

0: 106.1 FM, Te Rerangi or Access Radio Nō Pōneke, ko Tiffany Wainahau, and I'm joined with Kura. That was Remy with Skin Tight Jeans and DYE with Fantasy. I think it's DYE, but I always say DYE just in case. This is spelled DYE. So we talked a little bit about politics. Now, Tania Waikato is in podcasting. I watch a lot of podcasting. How do you get your news, or where do you get your info from?
1: I things pop up on my Facebook, and so Tania Waikato pops up there, and so, yeah.
0: So people like me sharing podcasts pretty much will be coming through you.
1: Oh, okay.
0: But, I just think that I hope people aren't all just stuck to Netflix the whole time. I hope they are having a little look at reality now and then. And for New Zealand news, we've got the BHN Big Hairy Network, and that has a lot of characters on there. So it's got Tanya's one of the people that go in there to help with that. Craig Rennie, he does that. He's got a lot of good information and knows the inside works of the politics in New Zealand. We've also got Dr. I hope I'm saying a good Bhavanaben. He's an actual doctor. I hope I'm saying that right, doctor. I'm sorry if I said it right. It's not Māori or English. I don't know what it says. Bree Elliott's a young, intelligent woman.
1: Yes.
0: You've seen her around?
1: I've seen her,
0: she's
1: yeah.
0: She's sharp, eh? But her whole family seems like they were sharp in teachers for years.
1: Mm.
0: Yeah. So those are the Kiwi lot. I would tell people, if you want to know our politics or what's the going on,
1: yeah.
0: Go straight to BHN. You can Google it.
1: Big Hairy Network.
0: Exactly. And it's on Facebook. It's on Instagram. I think they're even Twitching. I'm not sure. But I know they're YouTube live for sure. So you can actually go on YouTube and respond to them if you're angry or happy.
1: Mm.
0: If you're fans or frenemies. And for my world news, I pretty

0: much stick to three American sites. So that's, of course, if you like a handsome, pretty man, Hassan Piker, Hassan Abi. And if you like a pretty, handsome woman, that's Lauren Peretris, one of my favourites. And if you're asexual like our friends and you just want a pair of aunties to tell you what's going on, you've got IHIP, I-H-I-P, and that's just a pair of blonde aunties from America that are like wine gums. They just moan heaps and they moan out loud and I love it. They say how I want to say things. Like, they're so angry. So,
1: it's good you've got a good sort of variety of people to listen to. And
0: well, on our TikToks and our YouTubes and our Facebooks, there's a lot of actual English people, so I don't really watch their names, but they come up a lot on my feeds. I think that must be from all my political friends in New Zealand, so I don't really follow them. That's where I get their news from, the similar to you.
1: Yeah, exactly. I suppose, like, it's that thing, you know, you talk about one looking at one kaupapa, then everything related to that kaupapa pops up.
0: The Al Gore. Al Gore revamp. So I think we'll move into a couple more songs because we'll be talking too much soon, just like I've been doing and I'm enjoying it.
1: Hang on, Dean.
0: No, no, you're all right. We've got to tell them what it is. So I think we've got Tame Impala next, and that's Piece of Me, and then Horton Freddy with Shy Girl.

Tererangi or Access Radio Noponeke 106.1 FM, and we're sponsored by the Royal Foundation. Thank you, Royal Foundation. So I mentioned it was International Women's Day, and I forgot to say that it actually serves as a reminder of historical progress and the call for action for equality. And that's just something I think we've got to remember, especially with current legislations and passing of bills that have actually

0: would we say, fragmented a lot of the progress made so far.
1: Oh, sickly.
0: Aye. So I also was going to bring up a lot of women I like. I already brought up Marlene Dietrich. Now, a lot of people won't know her, but she was born on 27th of December 1901, a long time ago. She has passed away by the 90s, 1992. I would have just been, I think, 12 years old, 11. So I'm actually quite old. There'll be a young listeners going, whoa, you were around then? Yes, I'd been around for a while there. And another woman I want to bring up on, she sadly passed as well, was Eartha Kitt. I was a big Eartha Kitt fan. And she lived life like a man.
1: Yeah.
0: Yeah.
1: And so what was it that you, how did you first find Eartha Kitt?
0: I was a Batman Catwoman with those replays of Batman in the 80s. Yes. So I was a child during the 80s. Yeah. I'm that old. And she actually did Batman in the 60s, right?
1: Yeah.
0: So people don't even know she was a Catwoman. Like, Halle Berry was not the first black Catwoman.
1: Mm.
0: The first lot of Catwoman, one of them was black. I think Eartha might have been one of the first. There were two, eh?
1: Mm.
0: And it was a white woman and Eartha Kitt were both Catwoman.
1: Yeah. And then she's got quite a distinctive voice, hasn't she?
0: Oh, darling.
1: Yeah, exactly.
0: Yeah. She's fun. Like, yeah. I remember thinking as she was Catwoman, that was a character, but she was Catwoman in real life. Like, that was her voice. That's how she purred.
1: And then I think I recall that there was a falling out with one of the president's wives.
0: Aye.
1: And then she had to go overseas to get work.
0: Yeah, they blacklisted her.
1: Yes.
0: But not only that, is she was quite progressive, and like I said, she lived like a man. She didn't like the rules. She didn't play by the rules. The rules were not for her.
1: Mm.
0: And that was a lot. Like, so I think she's quite a strong character for woman empowerment. That's the same as Marlena. She was doing things that she wasn't allowed to do.
1: Just
0: being bisexual, liking ladies, or but wearing pants and then going where she wanted and doing what she wanted, same as Eartha Kitt. I love it. Then we're getting a bit more modern. We're going to move down to Tina Turner. I love, love, love Tina Turner.
1: Yes.
0: Yeah. She was born in 1939, 26th of November. Yeah, but she passed away. Was it not so long ago?
1: It's probably at least a couple of years ago.
0: 3 years ago.
1: Yeah.
0: 24th of May, 2023. So love you, Tina. Love a lot of her music. I'm going to actually have to do it. Well, she's a hard one. Her, like Kylie Minogue, who I love, they go from olden days to now.
1: Yeah.
0: You know what I mean? So it's hard to put them in a list. I might have to spread them out into different lists.
1: Yeah, and also about... you know, how she, once she,
0: broke free from Ike?
1: Yes. Yeah. And then, like built us, pulled her life back together.
0: Did that in a time when you weren't supposed to talk back to your man and you were supposed to just take the hidings and stay with your man. So the fact she left him was shunned upon in America and she had to go to Europe to do her career.
1: Yeah,
0: exactly. So you knew about that, eh?
1: Yeah.
0: So... I think it took years of her doing crappy jobs and not getting paid or not even getting the jobs. And then I think it was England actually gave her her big chance when you could see her come through very strong through the 80s with, what was it, What's Love Got to Do With It, wasn't it?
1: Yeah,
0: but those albums around that era were amazing. Even though a lot of the Americans do use a lot of her Ike stuff, big wheels and stuff, I'm more of a fan of the 80s Tina.
1: So I think, like, the only thing she took when she left that relationship was her name.
0: Aye. Yeah, that's what she wanted to keep. That's all she wanted. Nothing else. She got nothing else. And I think one of her desires was to be a rock star like a man. So here we have our first female rock star. So that's definitely woman, well, could say woman pride day. Pride for women. And, of course, I love our cute little... Australian neighbour Kylie Minogue, and she's actually born in 1968, so she's moving on in years time. I think she's cute and I've loved her for years, and she's also a gay ally, so very proud.
1: Yeah.
0: That would probably come under pride icon too. Do you have a pride icon?
1: Oh, I don't know that I do actually.
0: You don't have to. We're Takatakwe, that's enough.
1: Yeah.
0: We've been through it. But no, can't even know I love. She's still going hard. She's still releasing albums now.

0: Fantastic. Thank you, Kylie. Lovely if you hear this. And I think we've talked enough. We better put one more song on and we'll come back. So, is it a bit early?
1: Yeah, okay.
0: I think next we didn't have Weed Maps, right? So we're moving on to Scuzzland with Rockstar Baby.
1: I think we're not going to move on to them just yet. I think you're going to talk for a bit more.
0: Yeah, I'll talk. I'm also going to have to tell everyone, don't forget, enroll your teens. Don't forget, look into politics or politics will just run you over. And the other thing is, yeah, BHN, that's our New Zealand podcasters, it's Big Hairy Network, and they cover a range of things and have different experts on different areas. So you've not just got someone in health, you've got someone who knows the numbers, who can crunch the numbers, Craig Renee. We've got a lawyer in there. So, is our song ready? So next we have Scuzzland with Rockstar Baby.

0: Tiriranga, your Access Radio, Noponeke 106.1 FM, and of course we're sponsored by the Royal Foundation, Ko Tiriranga Wainaho, and I'm here with Kura. Now,
1: it's not your fault, you're so even pretty.
0: Yeah, I don't mind swearing, but for those of you out there that don't, I'm so sorry. I hope you recover. And I'm going to plant a little, they don't sponsor me, but I'm seeing a little kebab shop in Porirua by the warehouse called Roya.
1: Yeah.
0: It's owned by Turkish whānau, and I'm going to look out for our tauiwi around the motu now and then and support some of them, but they sell kebabs for the same price as in the city, and they're actually big.
1: Yeah.
0: I don't have to buy chips and a drink to fill me up on the side, and it's authentic, so you're getting real kebabs from actual Turkish people.
1: So it's a very healthy meal from our Turkey whānau.
0: Aye, and they have those, my favourite Turkish

0: delight. I bought a $7 one thinking, oh, that will last me 3 days. I ate all of them in one sitting. Yeah, and it's heaps of them. I felt a bit sick after, but I was sick, so it made me feel better.
1: Yeah.
0: But, lovely people. I first went in and saw, I think at

that they've written with all, they've got lawyers on board, they've got a bunch of smart people that know what they're talking about. And instead of writing your own submission, which you can do, you can also just sign on to their submission. So I would say go and do that as soon as possible, guncontrol.nz. But I will talk about this again next week. And I'm going to leave you hanging and tell you my gun interaction story next week, but maybe that'll make you come back. Yeah, because I need to, before we sign off, I need to give you some hope core, some stuff, that to leave you with, so you don't just feel sad about guns and gun things rolling back and gun violence. So the first one, and this is a bit petty, but Judith Collins is retiring. Yay, I hate that wench. I won't go into it too long. She's been terrorizing our country with her villain face and villain antics for the last almost 25 years. She's retiring. I'm not sure when. It didn't say she's going to some other job. Hopefully never have to see her again. So this other thing is this amazing group of scientists have potentially discovered a cure for pancreatic cancer. So perhaps there may be a cure for cancer after all, not just, I mean, I feel like if you can cure pancreatic cancer, that might give you a lot of information in order to cure other cancers too. The new library in Wellington is opening soon. I believe it's March. I actually and my workmates are so lucky. On Tuesday, we get to go for a special sneak peek behind the scenes and go see everything before it's officially open to the public. So I'll give you a little review, if I'm allowed to, next week on that. I'm looking forward to seeing what happens with the Bad Bunny Super Bowl performance. So Bad Bunny is a Puerto Rican singer. Was he a rapper? I don't know. I don't know his music. But he's playing at the Super Bowl along with Green Day. And Bad Bunny is super, like, anti-ICE. And it's weird because the NRL or the Super Bowl or whatever are super, like, that is big corporations. You know, like, I can't understand why they would have someone who was politically aware like that. I don't know. I'll have my reckons on it after it happens. I think it's happening in the next couple of days, perhaps, in a week. I don't know. Luigi Mangione has escaped the death penalty. He will not be facing death for shooting that CEO of the health insurance company. Was it health insurance? Health. Yeah, sorry. It's the end of the episode and I'm getting tired with my facts, aren't I? But yeah, there are things happening. There's also a new kneecap record coming out on April the 22nd, and I'm going to play you their first single from that album. It's called Liar's Tale. Their new album's called Fenian. Most of the song is in the Irish language, which is interesting, something not a lot of people use now. If you haven't seen the Kneecap movie, definitely watch it. It's just called Kneecap. It's incredible. Leave you with their new track, and thanks for tuning in. I'll see you again, same place, same time next week. Bye.

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Ai whaatino le mana le ngang pa ia. I te tono tatou loto. Blessed is a man whose strength is in God. Blessed are you that's listening to this program. If your heart and your faith is placed on the powerful arms and powerful hands of our Lord Jesus the Christ. Whatever life brings to us. And I know that sometimes, you know, this body, they were death will knock on our doors, but praise God because it's given us the hope that even though that we death comes, but our life in us is forever because the Lord promised that he will bring us, take us to be with him. You know, it's a promise to every man and woman that's alive today. And the promise that is the gift of God to you and for me is the gift of Lord Jesus the Christ to be your Savior and the Lord and the King in our lives. If I'm a winner, the swaffer, only a two, I will play a song. Time is out of pace. But there's more in God that I would love to share with you today. These are not words that we can just throw around. This is pure word solid for the building and for the seasoning of a man and a woman of God for greater works of the kingdom. Me umma lava wa ye faya malona mautinoa. E au ngā ye me umma. 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Ai ola fo se tatou whanong longo. Mai ya. So God bless us all. We'll play a song and we'll come back and we'll hear more of what else in God. I mean, what's the next step in regards to our lives, how to do life. Lalisiva letila sanga or tato savalinga mayesu. 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Count every day as a blessing. 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

us is ordered by God Almighty. 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

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O tatou lotu. What's in our hearts? What's the barrier of giving to God that's asking the question? Fai mai le tsi le Yesu. Ero o fia inu atu le vaina. What is the answer to our hearts? Afa ife sili maile tua e fia inu levai. What would be your answer? Lale tali tatu te batu yatia. 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If God is asking you and me today about something from you, would you give it? That's the facility. Oh, if I fell on the facility, my letter to a yatel. That's a mailman, not me, I let to a my yatel. These are questions that we can ask. Doing a facility, that's the facility. Yeah, that's the letter woman, mao. A so element of in a gallo, I let to. That's the letter on fire. Tatu te oia tunu umamao. E tau sa ili pole alifina ngalo le tua. What about your next door neighbor? Fafea lu tua oi. 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What about them? What is God saying about them? E fia inu. What would she say? My mope anayese lima ta la se fata wise falawa po se fang susua ta mati. You know, things like that. What would stop us from answering the cry of God's heart? You know, people fasili fangale ili neitala wa falungungungu atu yai. Emana yevo na. Have a think about it. If God is asking you today, tamapoltene tamamatina, efienu, emanami, or your neighbor will knock on your door, or some say that's for lea, ki emai, kuitu emai, emai, fairuye, so for at the foul. Tell telling what Ili loa, itua to another foul. Ono o yeise mana o ngā lilo. 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What is God saying to me to give to my neighbor or to give to my friends? Lale mea o fai mai le tua tau. 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Yang ang silly for ngali fatu pulangona fatu pumanatu. 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We're living in a very chaotic world right now. Lo tato wola in la langi wale to tusa maso u taimi o tua na. 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Wa amata nga selfish tangata. Wa amata ona leto e apa atu tua oi. Wa amata ona, this is my thing, you know, it's me. And maybe it's time for nga leti mafaufawai. Look around us and what is the need? What is God trying to say? Tato viso son. Ya, la tama, tato pesene. Ya, falungu.

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0: Hey there, I'm Rachel McAlpine, and I was born in 1940. You do the math. 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The one you don't want to think about, learning how to be old. But it's friendly and it's fun, and I'm not going to boss you around. 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Get a little bit older every day. See you later.
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0: Susie, Phil, are you both ready?
1: Oh, yes, Trevor.
2: I'm ready too.
0: Okay, then. Right across Aotearoa New Zealand and the world, it is...
3: Susie and Friends.
1: Kia ora e hoa. Hello, my friend. I'm Susie Cato.
0: Kia ora e te whānau. I'm Trevor.
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0: Oh, Phil, that is very good.
1: Thank you, Susie.
0: Today in a packed program, we talk to Tamariki. Zeke is here to tell us about the book Duffy and the Bullies, and we have fun facts about a dinosaur. Which one will it be, do you think? What's your favourite dinosaur? Is it the Stegosaurus, the Tyrannosaurus Rex, the Velociraptor, maybe the Triceratops? Or do you have a different favourite dinosaur? Well, we'll talk about one of those dinosaurs today in Fun Facts.
2: Some of the musical highlights today include a new Susie Cato song about family. Miss Nikki asks, do you know your pepeha? And there's a tune called Space Chicken.
3: Space Chicken.
2: There are also lots more cool songs for Kiwi kids.
1: Plus jokes, messages, shout-outs, and Brian and Bobby talk about games you can play in the car.
2: Oh, that's the email alert already.
0: Awesome. Let's see. It says, hi, Susie, I'm Olivia. Hi, Olivia. I'm 7 and I live in Wellington. We have been listening to Susie and Friends since the beginning. Cool. We like listening in the car on the way to swimming. We have a joke for you. What's a cow's favourite holiday?
2: I don't know, Olivia. What is a cow's favourite holiday?
0: A cow's favourite holiday is Moo Year's Eve. That's a great joke, Olivia. Thanks so much for sharing it. We're starting the music now with a special request from our friend Jane. This is her favourite song. It's Cat Bee and Busy, Busy, Buzzy Bee.

0: As requested by our friend Jane, that is Busy, Busy, Buzzy B by Kath B.
1: And Kath B has been making music for kids and whānau for many years. She's won heaps of awards and lots of her songs are sung in schools across the motu. So if you've been to a New Zealand school in the last 25 years, you probably know a song or two of hers, like Dad, I Want to Be a Camel, Dragons Under My Bed, Magic in Me, Individuality, E Tu Tangata, Human Just Like Me, and the special song she created with me called Sprinkle a Little Sunshine. Actually, I heard something pretty cool the other day. A friend of mine, Fergus, went to visit a school with his dad. It was a school visit. And while they were walking through the school, they heard two classrooms singing Sprinkle a Little Sunshine first thing in the morning. That was so special. Thanks for sharing, Fergus.
0: This is Susie and Friends with Susie Cato, Trevor and sound man Phil. We had a joke from seven-year-old Olivia before, but I wonder if you know a good joke. If you do, we'd love to hear it.
1: Yes, we love sharing jokes and we love to laugh. So please send us your best joke. It can be a knock-knock joke, a question joke, or even a riddle. To share your joke, please email susie@susie.co.nz or message from our website, susie.co.nz. Go there and hit the button that says
2: Say What?
1: And write your message in there.
0: A song from Susie's show You and Me is coming soon. But first, let's listen to Zeke telling you about the book Duffy and the Bullies.
3: Kia ora, I'm Zeke and I'm 9 years old. Today, I will be reviewing the book Duffy and the Bullies. This book has been written by Jeff Justerman and illustrated by Ant Sang. This inspiring book is about coping with emotional, verbal, and physical bullying. It's a bit of a sad story since some of the characters get bullied, and who likes to get bullied? So, my favorite part is when Duffy is at a crossroads between helping his friend or not. Then finally, he supports Marama in working her way around the bully. Duffy is my favorite character because he stands up for anyone in need, no matter who they are. This book is a graphic novel. Unlike chapter books and picture books and comic books, it's a mix of all three. It has little texts and it has a lot of pictures. And just like a comic book, they're all put into different boxes. The illustrations are actually quite descriptive. And Ant Sang has actually added great detail to match the storyline. Something else interesting about this book is that it's actually a side story, like although the actual main story is about coping with bullying, so is the side story. Something amazing in this book is how the bully changes once she reads a book and realizes what she's doing is actually very bad. So this story actually reminds me of Iron Man, since Tony Stark starts out being selfish and then changes for the better, just like the bully. This book conveys a strong message to be courageous and stand up to bullying. Kids of all ages, like my dad, would enjoy this book as it teaches us to be courageous and resilient. I'm Zeke, and this was my review of Duffy and the Bullies by Jeff Justerman and Ant Sang. I hope you find this book, as it doesn't isn't just about coping with bullying, but also about making friends.
1: It's our time.
2: Time for a Susie.

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Can you pretend to skate? Maybe you could pretend to play the guitar.

0: more big hug.
1: A minute or two ago, Zeke told us about the book Duffy and the Bullies by Jeff Schusterman. And just then, it was a song from Susie Cato's show, You and Me.
2: Yes, that was a song about being a part of a family, a whānau. The members of our family might enjoy doing different things, like some might like baking, some might like skating, some like reading or running, but together, you're a family, and that's something special. And families come in all shapes and sizes too, and that's special as well. We are unique, and our families are unique.
1: This is Susie and Friends with Susie Cato.
2: That's me.
1: Trevor, that's me. And Phil.
3: That's me.
1: We've got music from Miss Nikki now. Then there's jokes. And then Brian and Bobby.

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1: That's Miss Nikki from the YouTube channel Miss Nikki Says with Do You Know Your Pepeha? This is Susie and Friends with Susie Cato.
2: And if you're on your school holidays at the moment, I hope you're having a wonderful time. Hey, if you'd like to tell us what you've got planned, you can

0: email us and let us know. Our email address again, susie@susie.co.nz. There are lots of cool things to do these holidays, aren't there? Right across Aotearoa, or in Auckland, we have the We the Young Festival. It's a festival with comedy, music and fun activities for families. In Christchurch, there's the Arts Centre Te Matatiki Toi Ora program. In Dunedin, the museum has dinosaur activities. So check out your local council website for some incredible holiday activities. Many of them are free. There are also awesome parks and gardens all around your city or your town. And you can go and visit the libraries as well. There's lots of cool events there too.
1: Hey Susie, if the weather's a bit icky, what is some good entertainment if we're stuck inside?
0: Well, how about discovering the latest episode of You and Me? It's all about being a part of a family. Some families have a mum and dad and two kids. Some have a mum or a dad who live with their kids. Others might live with two dads or two mums. Some families have an auntie or an uncle living with them. Some kids live with their grandparents. And you know what? Each of those families are beautiful and amazing just the way they are. We've got a pretty special whānau family here at Susie and Friends too. It includes me, Trevor and Phil, and you and your family. How special is that? You and me, you and me, we both have a family. And when you join us for Susie and Friends, you're in that family too.
1: Thank you, Susie. Da da da da da da. Yep. Let's open the birthday book and check who's celebrating a birthday.
0: Happy birthday, Cameron, from Kayla. Happy birthday, Georgina Carpenter, from your whānau. And Daniel, happy 7th birthday to you from Mum, Dad and Beth. Sierra had a birthday this week. She was 8. Happy birthday, Sierra. Happy birthday, Cody Marshall, from your brother. And Ruby Asen, happy birthday to you. Phoebe is 5 this weekend. Happy birthday, Phoebe. And happy birthday, Asira McLean. Matthew Cooper is 9. Happy birthday, Matthew. That's with lots of love from Mum, Dad, Holly and Carl. If you're on our birthday list, or one we might have missed...
2: Happy birthday!
1: If you know someone who'd like Susie Cato to say happy birthday to them on the radio, please let us know. We need the birthday person's name. We need their birthday date and age, okay? The email, susie@susie.co.nz, or use the website, susie.co.nz. And you don't have to wait, okay? You can send in all that information about the birthday any time you like, even if the birthday is weeks or even months away. And when your email arrives, what will I do? Well, I will put it straight in our birthday book, ready to go on the right day.
0: Soon we have Brian and Bobby talking about games you can play in the car, maybe while you're on a road trip. But first, let's get the giggles with Kiva, Ashin and Tig.
3: It's joke time!
1: Okay, we're looking for kids with jokes. Hello, what's your name?
4: I'm Kiva.
1: Kiva, how old are you?
4: 8.
1: Off you go.
4: What do you call fake noodles?
1: I don't know. What do you call fake noodles?
4: Impasta.
1: Impasta. What's your name?
5: Ashin.
1: Ashin, how old are you?
5: 6.
1: Have you got a joke for me?
5: Where were the orcas?
1: Where were the orcas? I don't know. Where?
5: In the orchestra.
1: Your name is?
3: Tig.
1: And how old are you?
3: 10.
1: You've got a joke for me?
3: Yes, I do. Where do dogs come from in New Zealand?
1: I don't know. Where did dogs come from in New Zealand?
3: Mutter, mutter. Not messa messa, matter matter.
1: I thought you were going to say Doggerville. Thank you.
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7: Hey guys, well Bobby and I are off to see our good friend Kamaya at the Police Museum in Wellington, straight after today.

0: show.
1: Oh, boy, oh, boy. I just love flying in the plane, Gothable Brian.
0: Bob, we're driving down because I have to see Sergeant Terry and I have to drop off his birthday present to him.
1: Oh, stink one, Gothable Brian. Well, that means I'm going to spend all that time in the car bored. Do you hear me, Gothable Brian? Bored.
0: Well, my furry friend, there's lots you can do while you travel places in the car.
1: What?
0: Yep. So you didn't know that you could actually play games while you're in the car on a long trip, did you, Bobby?
1: What? You're a tricky trickster, Constable Brian. You can't play games in the car. I mean, how would I play a game in the car while I have a seatbelt on, for starters? I'd get all tangled up.
0: Okay, chap. Well, how about I tell you about some of the games you can play without getting tangled up?
1: Ooh, I'm looking forward to this. Well, let me get rugby league and tennis while we're in the car. Cool, come on.
0: Well, not quite, but what about car cricket?
1: Hang on. How do we do that? I mean, we don't even have any pads or helmets in the car.
0: Well, that's true, I guess, but you play car cricket just like this. Each person in the car takes turns batting. To score, you add up the value of the vehicles passing in the opposite direction. So, cars are one run, cars with trailer are two runs, bus or a truck is four runs, and a semi-trailer or a big truck is six runs. The batter continues to score until a red car passes, in which case they're out, and then the next batter takes the crease. The game can be played until a player reaches 100.
1: And if car cricket isn't your style, then we could always play Ice Boy with My Little Eye.
0: Good work, Bobby. There's lots of games you can play while you're in the car. Let's get some practice in, shall we? I Spy with My Little Eye. Something beginning with S.
1: Oh, don't tell me, Constable Brian. I know. Is it the silly string I left in Paul's bag?
0: Hang on, Bob. I'll give you a clue. It's our time. Kia ora, Talofa.
1: I got it, Constable Brian. It's a song.
0: Hang on. Perhaps this person coming into the studio will give you the biggest clue.
2: Hey, guys. You just about done?
1: Oh, yeah, Susie. We are just finishing up.
2: Oh, cool. Thanks. I love those car games, guys.
0: Another hint, maybe.
1: Constable Brian, why are you wearing a blonde wig and glasses?
0: Dear, this is going to be a long car trip. Hey, guys, see you next time.
1: I got it, Constable Brian. Is it Supergirl?
0: No.
1: No? Oh, I know. What about Samantha, the girl who lives three houses away from us?
3: This is Susie and Friends with Constable Brian and his trainee police dog, Bobby, and some fun games you and your whānau can play in the car, especially good for long car journeys. What's next? Oh, yes, we had an email from Cameron last week asking if we could do some fun facts about his favourite dinosaur, the T-Rex, also known as the Tyrannosaurus Rex. So, here we go.
4: Fun fact one. The Tyrannosaurus Rex lived on Earth 65 million years ago, and it was a meat eater, which means it ate other dinosaurs.
5: Nom nom nom nom nom.
4: Fun fact two. It wasn't the largest dinosaur, but it was still pretty big. A full-grown T-Rex could grow up to 12 metres long. That's as long as a bus. Fun fact three. The T-Rex had the strongest bite of any land animal that ever lived, with jaws strong enough to crush a car. Whoa! And it had over 50 teeth, with each tooth as big as a banana, but much sharper. And that's fun facts for today.
3: Thank you, Susie. And thank you to Cameron for suggesting we do fun facts about the Tyrannosaurus Rex. And if you'd like us to do some fun facts about your favourite dinosaur, please let us know.
6: Hey, Susie.
4: Yes, Phil?
6: I've got a joke for you.
4: Ooh, okay then, I'd love to hear it.
6: Okay, here it is. What do you call a dinosaur fart?
4: Ooh, I don't know, Phil. What do you call a dinosaur bottom burp?
6: A blast from the past.
3: Coming soon on Susie and Friends, a song called Space Chicken. We find out what's new on Susie Cato's YouTube channels. And there's a song from New Zealand's favourite fairy, Rainbow Rosalind. Lots of fun still to come.

0: That's Refractive Music Kids and Space Chicken. It's a fun song story about a quirky little chicken who travels to Earth from out of space in an egg-shaped spaceship. Very cool. Okay, now on Susie and Friends, here is Susie with the shout-outs.
1: Kia ora to Lola, who listens to Susie and Friends every week. Hi to the Randwick whānau, and hello to Billy and Val. Hi, Jono and Sophie, and kia ora to 7-year-old Quinn and 4-year-old Erina. Also, a special hello to 8-year-old Anna. Hi to you and everyone at St. Pius School. Thanks for saying how much you enjoy the songs. We're glad you love them. And there are more cool songs to come.
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1: You'll find Rainbow Rosalind on our channel Tree Hut TV. She joins me there to show you how to make a rainbow tutu and fairy necklaces. And here she is now with her song, I Love Being Me.

0: It's Susie and Friends with Susie Cato, Trevor and Phil. That's I Love Being Me by Rainbow Rosalind. Great song. And Rainbow Rosalind and her magical friends make music and entertain kids with live performances across the country, and they do special fairy parties, pirate parties, and unicorn parties too.
1: And I've got something here that might be great for the school holidays if you live in Auckland or you're visiting Auckland. It's the new live show of Hannah and the Glowworm. It's a musical adventure about a curious and brave little glowworm. The show has a big cast of kids, and it's put on by the Centre Stage Youth Theatre. It's on now and runs until October the 3rd at Centre Stage Theatre in Orewa.
0: Now it's time to do the prize draw for last week's competition.
1: And the prize was a Palette Pals Halloween Kids face painting kit. That's just perfect for making scary, ghoulish faces for Halloween. But the 8-colour water-based face painting palette can also be used to create a lot of different face paint options. And there's enough face paint supplies in this kit for around 150 faces. So it would be great for birthday parties, school discos, or even summer camping grounds. The pack, which includes brushes, sponges, and step-by-step instructions for lots of face paint ideas, is worth around $80. And to get into the draw to win the Palette Pals Halloween Kids face painting kit, all you had to do was tell us the name of the company giving the

0: it away. It's a local company based in Auckland and it's Pallet Pals. All the correct entries are in the randomizer, and this week it's Phil's turn to start up the randomizer and find our winner.
1: If you want to join in with the counting, we're counting up today from 1 to 5, then we say go. Okay? From 1 to 5, then we say go. Here we go. Let's start with 1. 1, 2, 3, 4, 5, go!
0: Thanks, Phil.
1: You're very welcome.
0: Did you join in counting up to 5 with Phil? If you did, thanks to you too. Okay, fresh out of the randomizer, our winner chooser machine in my hand is the name of our winner. And this name goes up on our website, suzy.co.nz, in 2 ticks.
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0: Soon, more music, more fun, and lots of laughs.
3: Suzy.
1: That's the email alert, Susie. Here you go.
0: Thank you, Phil. Let's see. It's from 4-year-old Inez. Kia ora, Inez. Oh, it's a joke. A knock-knock joke. Knock-knock.
1: Who's there?
0: Bear.
1: Bear who?
4: Bear bottom.
0: Thanks for the joke, Inez. Ka pai tō mahi. Good job.
5: Time to win with this week's competition.
0: Yes, the prize today is a delicious one. It's perfect for the school holidays and the last term of school. We've got a family baking prize pack with a spatula, a set of measuring cups, a set of measuring spoons, and from Rachel and the team at Lots Of, we've got two of their baking mixes. There's the chocolate chip cookies and the chocolate crunch mixes. 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Now, your question. What's the name of the business that's giving us these two delicious baking mixes for this week's prize pack? They're based in Whanganui and they've got lots of baking mix options. Is the business called None Of? Is it called Some Of? Or is it called Lots Of? If you'd like to enter, send us your answer plus your name, address and phone number and you are in the draw to win that prize. 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
2: 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With more on that, here's Siu and Leah from Loopy Tunes.

0: Malolele, it's Sue
1: and Leah
0: from Lupita's. Happy Tuvaluan Language Week. All right, let's learn more about Tuvalu. Leah, what's some fun facts about Tuvalu that you can teach us?
1: All right, did you know that Tuvalu is the fourth smallest country in the world? There are also only 4 flights a week, so the rest of the time, they use the runway to play sports.
0: That's pretty cool. How fun. Do you know what? Imagine playing soccer, and then you see a plane coming into land. That's pretty cool.
1: Okay, Seal, can you please teach us how to greet someone in the Tuvaluan language?
0: I sure can. It's actually very similar to another Pacific greeting. See if you can figure it out. I'm going to say it first, then you say it after me. Leah will help you. Talofa.
1: Talofa.
0: Well done. Let's try it again. Talofa.
1: Talofa.
0: Beautiful. Leah, did you figure out what other Pacific greeting it was like?
1: Was it Samoan?
0: That's right. Samoan say talofa too, or talofa lava. All right, that's one way you can greet someone in Tuvalu. See if you can use that greeting this week. I'm going to practice on Leah. Talofa, Leah.
1: Talofa, Siu.
0: All right, it's time for us to go. But until next time,
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1: We're going to do head, shoulders and Tuvalu. We're going to start nice and slow.

0: It's Susie and friends celebrating Tuvaluan Language Week with Ulu Tuama. Head, shoulders, knees and toes from Loopy Tunes.
1: And that's just about all we have time for today. We need to finish up and say thanks to everyone who helped with Susie and Friends this week. Thank you, Trevor. Thank you, Phil.
0: Thank you, Susie. Thank you, Phil.
2: Thank you, Trevor. Thank you, Susie.
1: Oh, and Phil, can we please have your Super Sound Megamix one more time?
2: Oh, sure. Here you go.
1: Thanks to our kid comedians today, Kiva, Ashin and Tig, and kia ora Zeke for telling us about the book Duffy and the Bullies by Kiwi author Jeff Susterman. You can get that book online in bookshops and at libraries across the motu. Thank you, kids just like you and everyone who emailed, including 7-year-old Olivia, Jane, 8-year-old Anna and 4-year-old Inez. And thanks, Cameron, for suggesting we do fun facts about the T-Rex.
0: Kia ora, New Zealand on air. And a humongous thanks to you for being with us for Susie and Friends today. 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